0: he does, the moves he makes, the technicalities of every small aspect of his game. I very much studied him, and to know that, you know, I'm not here to fill his shoes. That's not my job. That's not in my description in any organization I go to. That's not my job. My job is to be the best me. If I'm the best me, I'm not going to be, you know, Miles Garrett. I'm not going to be Max Crosby, this guy, that guy, the best players in the league. I'm going to be the best Jared, and that's going to be the best player in the league.
1: Did you know he was born in Ohio? I didn't know that. Jared Verse was born in Dayton, Ohio, and grew up in Pennsylvania. So he may have gone to college at Florida, may have been drafted by Los Angeles. This is a guy who's familiar with that part of the country. This is a guy who, even the cold weather's not going to scare him. He played in plenty of it when he was at Albany. Did you know he was at Albany? He was a Great Dane. Then he went to Florida State, two-time All-American with the Noles, taken by the Rams, who were all in on him. He was the Defensive Rookie of the Year. You're getting a great player. And if Andrew Berry can put together some good picks, some good drafts, I think most people are giving him two thumbs up in the last two drafts. But you got to get the quarterback right if you want to win. We all know that. And as the caller we just had on right before the break, as the caller said, give the ball to Shadur. Give the ball to Shadur Sanders. I'm not saying Shadur is going to be great. I have no idea if Shadur is going to be great. But I do know that if you hit on Shadur, a fifth-round pick, and now you have two ones next year, and you have the rest of this young core, you don't have to take a quarterback. You don't have to tank for Arch or Lenoris Sellers or Dante Moore or Julian Sain or any of these guys that are going to be in the draft next year. You've got your guy. Go out and find another weapon. Go out and find someone. By the way, they also have, if you don't remember, they've got Schlesinger. Carson Schlesinger was last year's Defensive Rookie of the Year. So the Browns literally have the last two Defensive Rookies of the Year on that side of the ball. Like, they're putting things together in Cleveland. And I know we all joke about Cleveland because they've been the worst NFL team or the worst sports franchise in the country. But Berry might be doing some things, man. They got some talent over there. I kind of like the Browns. I don't think they're going to win more than five games this year, but the long-term plan seems to be in place. Brad has been hanging on forever in Cleveland. Brad, we appreciate you, man. The floor is yours.
2: Oh, thanks for having me. It's great to be on national radio with you guys. You know, of course, you know, we love Miles Garrett here. He's like our LeBron James, who we also lost to Los Angeles. There's a lot of weird similarities here. You were talking about the owner of the Milwaukee Bucks, Jimmy Haslam happens to be the owner of the Cleveland Browns. So you know you're really barking up the right tree there. You know this guy might in the same couple of months trade Miles Garrett and Giannis Antetokounmpo.
1: Wow. I never, like, that's crazy to think that you could be potentially trading two of the greatest players in the history of two American sports franchises in the same month.
2: Yeah, and probably trading them from Midwestern teams, probably the glamorous markets like elsewhere, like maybe Giannis goes to Miami, who knows, right? Or whatever. But my thought is I sit here on local Cleveland radio. When this happened, I was shocked. Because I've been to a lot of Browns games. Obviously, I was always hoping for the best. But, you know, go back to September 26, 2021. I was at the game. The Browns played the Bears. We killed the Bears. It was Justin Fields early in his rookie year. Miles Garrett sacked Justin Fields 4.5 times. The crowd, for the first time ever, was chanting Miles Garrett's name, like, nonstop. The Browns won 26-6. The Browns on that field had Baker Mayfield, you know, like, Jarvis Landry, Odell Beckham Jr., Nick Chubb, you know, we call him J.O.K. here, the linebacker. You know, we had David Njoku, Denzel Ward. The only guy left, Miles Garrett, of course, the only guy left is Denzel Ward. Out of all that talent, one guy is left from not even from basically four seasons ago.
1: That's some bad drafts is what that is.
2: Well, they haven't. The thing is, they haven't. It's bad coaching. It's bad everything. It's bad juju. Just, you know, Baker Mayfield didn't work out. This guy didn't work out. And now, of course, you know, the horrible trade for Deshaun Watson. That's people here locally are saying the Deshaun Watson trade forced Cleveland to trade Miles Garrett because the Deshaun Watson trade was such a fiasco. And I kind of agree with that.
1: That's actually not bad. Like, it's sort of the butterfly effect, the sliding door effect, that, like, maybe you've seen the meme of the little tiny domino and the big giant stone.

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9: 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We should be talking about blank. 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John Lund with you. Alex, Stu, Andrew, the entire All-Star crew is here tonight, and we want to hear from you. So whether it's the NBA playoffs, the just-finished Stanley Cup Finals, 2-1 now, Vegas leads that after double overtime. Will the Knicks ever lose? How obnoxious will New Yorkers be? What will that parade be like? Or does San Antonio still have a chance? NBA offseason, Ohtani, Judge, Miles Garrett, or you can completely go off the board with something that you would like to discuss. World Cup is happening this week. We mentioned

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0: disappointment for the Rams and their fans. Alongside Kate Constable, I'm Chris Mack. This is BetMGM Game Day on Westwood One Sports. Coming up in about an hour, Nick Shook of NFL.com will join us. We'll talk about not just the Myles Garrett deal. We could talk about Caleb Williams, Madden 27 NFL cover boy. We could talk about rookies we expect to have a big impact. We'll power rank our expected most impactful NFL rookies later in the show as well. But coming up next, back to the NBA Finals. Game 3 tomorrow night, New York, Madison Square Garden, Knicks and Spurs. Knicks trying to put an absolute stranglehold on the series. How do they do it? How do the Spurs bounce back? Trevor Lane of the NBA Front Office Show will join us next here on Westwood One Sports.
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2: The cover star of Madden NFL 27 has been released, and it's Chicago Bears quarterback Caleb Williams. Yo, fans in the Windy City, is this a good thing? The third-year quarterback is on Madden Curse Watch. Westwood One Sports.
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2: Wow, wow, whoa. The Knicks are up 2-0. New York stole two games in San Antonio. The next two are in the Garden with a chance to sweep. Game 3 of the NBA Finals is tomorrow night. 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

two games. 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Jalen Brunson, while he's not shooting well in this series, is still undoubtedly the best clutch player in the NBA right now. And we will have our BetMGM game day draft as we do every Sunday afternoon.

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1: 310-844-4910 at the Denton Day on Twitter. Let's get to some of your phone calls. We talked about Brandon Ayuk. We talked about Game 3 of the NBA Finals. You can take this in whichever direction that you choose. 310-844-4910. That's our talk and our text line. Let's start with Russ in Illinois. Wants to chime in on Brandon Ayuk. Russ, what's up, man? You're on Westwood One Sports.
2: Hey, thanks for having me. 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
2: 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And thirdly, if indeed there was some sort of conspiracy against him by the San Francisco 49ers, wouldn't

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0: All right, hour number two. Not getting a lot of good feedback on my Bears Suck song from the city of Chicago on the text line. I can't really even read some of these comments because they're not real FCC friendly. You can always text. You can always call 310-840-4910. 310-840-4910. Dude, coming up in the final hour, we're on from 7 to 11 Eastern time. And I, you know, in this industry, on a weekend night, yeah, if I promote something 3 hours or 2 hours in advance, it kind of falls on deaf ears because you're doing your thing. You're driving around, whatever you're doing. Sunday night, maybe you're getting ready for the work week. We got Qadre Ismael on the show to lead off the final hour, the missile. He works for the Baltimore Ravens now. Purple pregame and postgame. We're going to talk some Ravens football with Qadre Ismael, who won a Super Bowl with the Ravens, spent 10 years. Dude, when our producer, Stewart, said, hey, we got Qadre Ismael coming up, I was like, the missile, let's go. That's 2 hours from now. So stick with us or come back. Got a lot of fun Baltimore.